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A scary diagnosis for Lady Ace Charles Kelly, but the way he's talking about what comes next is pretty inspiring. We'll talk about it next in the breakdown, brought to you by Boot Barn Keep West.

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1: Know what's trending in country music now. It's B-Dub's Breakdown.
0: Lady A's Charles Kelly has revealed he's been diagnosed with multiple myeloma, a rare form of blood cancer. He shared the news alongside his wife and says he plans to keep working while he goes through treatment. And I thought the way he put it was pretty powerful. He called it another hurdle and said he's confident they're going to get through it. He also says he'll share parts of the journey when it feels appropriate. Obviously, there's a lot ahead for Charles and his family, but he sounds hopeful, determined, and ready to fight. And as someone who has a family member battling cancer, that's half the battle. And that's your breakdown.

0: This is Manchester's Country Station, 96.5 Live Free Country. Drew Baldridge dropped a new album a couple weeks ago called Faith Farm Family. He's been all over the TV circuit and all over the web talking about it. Some great artist content with other superstars and hanging with us all next week. Love this guy and his story, just one of the best in country music. I think you're going to love the conversation we have with Drew Baldridge on the show next week.
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8: Partly cloudy skies overnight, not too chilly. Temperatures falling back into the mid-60s for southern New Hampshire, 50s further north. Friday will be a warmer day. It'll be breezy with a mix of sun and clouds to start, but clouds will increase late in the day with a high in the low 80s. Friday night, clouds begin to thin out overnight with lows near 50. And then on Saturday, about a 10-degree temperature drop, but mostly sunny skies and highs in the upper 60s. 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

0: 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Eric Church with a microphone, Sheryl Crow with the guitar, or No Shoes Nation having an extra hour to tailgate. Which is more dangerous for Kenny Chesney? We'll get into that in minutes.
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Eric Church with a microphone, Sheryl Crow with the guitar, or No Shoes Nation having an extra hour to tailgate. Which is more dangerous for Kenny Chesney? We'll get into that in a minute.

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I've got your Insta Countdown coming up in minutes, brought to you by Boot Bar and Keep West. 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

0: 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I got an invitation to a holiday party. It was a save the date for Tuesday, December 8th, which is fine. 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Noon to 2 on a work day. So you get a two-hour lunch. That's essentially what it is. Remember when companies actually did Christmas blowouts and just you raged together and showed up the next day stumbling into the office?
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10: Partly cloudy skies overnight, not too chilly. Temperatures falling back into the mid-60s for southern New Hampshire, 50s further north. Friday will be a warmer day. It'll be breezy with a mix of sun and clouds to start, but clouds will increase late in the day with a high in the low 80s. Friday night, clouds begin to thin out overnight with lows near 50. And then on Saturday, about a 10-degree temperature drop, but mostly sunny skies and highs in the upper 60s. I'm Peggy James for 96.5 Live Free Country.
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You know people hate those Flock license plate cameras? They feel like somebody's always watching. It's B-Dub, the CEO of Flock, Garrett Langley, apparently has his own home blurred on Google Street View. You know, privacy. Imagine that. So the internet responded with the maturity you'd expect. Somebody reportedly labeled his house a public toilet on Google Maps. Now, the address isn't even confirmed to be his, so maybe don't start mailing Charmin there, but the irony is pretty spectacular. You run a company built around cameras tracking cars, then people go online and go, oh, you like privacy.

Dustin Lynch is releasing a new album called Clean Slate at the end of the month. He's also releasing a grad track from that, a song with Ashley Cook called How You Been. They've been teasing this thing on Instagram. It's straight fire. Comes out tonight. Album out October 30th. 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
5: Partly cloudy skies overnight, not too chilly. Temperatures falling back into the mid-60s for southern New Hampshire, 50s further north. Friday will be a warmer day. It'll be breezy with a mix of sun and clouds to start, but clouds will increase late in the day with a high in the low 80s. Friday night, clouds begin to thin out overnight with lows near 50. And then on Saturday, about a 10-degree temperature drop, but mostly sunny skies and highs in the upper 60s. I'm Peggy James for 96.5 Live Free Country.
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Manchester's Country Station, 96.5, Live Free Country. So there's a guy going viral after buying Hot Pockets and discovering they don't come with that little silver crisping sleeve anymore. He goes, you can't even afford the pocket. I got to raw dog this thing in the microwave. It's beat up, and that's funny, but one problem. Hot Pockets started getting rid of those sleeves in 2023. They even ran a whole campaign about it. So if you're suddenly devastated by this, I'm questioning your Hot Pockets credentials. Like a real Hot Pockets veteran already knew. We've been out here eating slightly soggier lava pillows for years. Also, the pocket is the crust. The sleeve was never the pocket. I hate to gatekeep microwave food, but apparently somebody has to.

apparently AI is now SI. I thought SI was Sports Illustrated. AI, artificial intelligence, now called super intelligence by the U.S. government. We still don't have fixed roads, high-speed internet anywhere, or healthcare, but we have new names for AI. Got it. 96.5, Live Free Country.

You're on 96.5, Live Free Country, Manchester's country station. A scary health update from Lady Ace Charles Kelly, but he says he fully intends to keep making music through it. We'll talk about that next to the breakdown brought to you by the Home Depot.

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0: Some tough news from Lady A. Charles Kelly has revealed he's been diagnosed with multiple myeloma. It's a rare type of blood cancer. Charles shared the news alongside his wife, Cassie, and says he plans to keep working and making music while going through treatment. He also sounds incredibly hopeful, calling this another hurdle, saying he's confident they're going to get through it. He says he'll share more of the journey when it feels appropriate, but for now, he's focused on treatment, his family, and continuing to do what he loves. Certainly send Charles and the entire Lady A family a whole lot of love right now when you can. That's your breakdown.

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Drew Baldridge is the living definition of success is going from failure to failure without loss of enthusiasm. The guy got dropped from a record label. It closed up shop. He released a song independent. It went all the way to number one. He's got a record deal now and just dropped an album called Faith Farm Family. He's hanging with us next week.

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9: Partly cloudy skies overnight, not too chilly. Temperatures falling back into the mid-60s for southern New Hampshire, 50s further north. Friday will be a warmer day. It'll be breezy with a mix of sun and clouds to start, but clouds will increase late in the day with a high in the low 80s. Friday night, clouds begin to thin out overnight with lows near 50. And then on Saturday, about a 10-degree temperature drop, but mostly sunny skies and highs in the upper 60s. I'm Peggy James for 96.5 Live Free Country.
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0: 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Got the most wanted song of the day. Will it be Ella Langley, Lady Wilson, maybe some Morgan Wallen, maybe somebody else? That's up to your request at Beat Up Radio on Instagram. 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

beat up just like that. 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We'll kick it off tomorrow on the show. 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
2: 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In May of 1995, Fish and Game acquired the land to make it happen. 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

0: 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Southern New Hampshire's new home for country music. 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Gone country. Look at them boots. Another 12 in a row next in less than 5 minutes.
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0: You know, Laura, yesterday we didn't mention even once that it is officially October.
1: Yes, and it's October 2nd now. I can't believe it. I mean, it's like, it's here. It's like, it's something about, I know September's like whatever, but it really starts to feel like those burr months, October.
0: See, like I really...
1: the holidays.
0: You're going a completely different direction than I thought you would have gone. I was all excited about Halloween.
1: I'm excited. It's the burr months. I'm not going to stop hosting stuff until probably February.
0: It's 96.5 Live Free Country. Good morning. It's Friday, kicking off the weekend. Lots of good stuff to get to today, including some tickets to see Riley Green around 7:35. Zach Brown Band's on now.

0: That's Megan Maroney right there. New music from her and Medicine on 96.5 Live Free Country. Michael and Laura with you this morning. All right, Laura, I have a question for you to think about for a couple of moments, and then we're going to dive into it. And that question is, are you ready for it?
1: Okay.
0: What is something that everybody pretends to enjoy, but you're convinced most people secretly hate it?
1: Okay.
0: We're going to dive into that one more song after Chris Young, and we'll talk more. It's 96.5 Live Free Country. By the way, feel free to call in and join the conversation. 603-669-9650. I didn't come here.

0: 96.5 Live Free Country and Luke Bryan wrapping up 12 in a row with Country Song came on. That, of course, the first single off his new album, Signs, that I'm obsessed with and can't stop talking about, so I apologize if I'm annoying about it.
1: Mm.
0: But we got Luke squared.
1: You're not. You're not annoying. You're amazing.
0: First song on the album is called Finders Keepers, and it's Luke Bryan featuring Luke Combs. It's pretty cool. You should definitely check it out. Of course, we're playing it here as well for you. So, Laura, a little bit earlier, I asked the question, what is something that everybody pretends to enjoy, but you're convinced most people secretly hate?
1: Getting gifts.
0: Ooh, that's a good one.
1: Especially at the holidays.
0: Yeah, here's the thing. I'm absolutely 100% with you. I love giving gifts. I do. I really do. Except when there is the pressure of getting the gift.
1: Mm-hmm. I think getting the gift for other people

0: is expensive, but it's also fun if you think they're really gonna like it.
1: Yeah.
0: I am kind of like a wet blanket at this point because I don't know, dude, I'm almost 40. Like, if there's something I want at the store, I'm gonna buy it. Like, otherwise, like, it's gonna be too expensive for me to tell my relatives that I want, you know?
1: Yeah, that's a problem too. That was always a problem growing up. My father would like, when it came to holidays, my mother and I would never know what to get him because he would just go buy the things he wanted.
0: Right.
1: And it's like, okay, well, now you don't need anything because you've already bought it. Mm-hmm. I thought this was interesting. A brunch.
0: I love brunch. What's wrong with brunch?
1: I love brunch too. But is it actually enjoyable or are we waiting 45 minutes to pay, you know, $20 for an egg? Think about it.
0: Valid. Yeah. I mean, it's the ambiance, right? And it's the friends and the family that you're surrounded by.
1: Because remember, these are things that we enjoy, but maybe we actually secretly hate them. Like, you're not going to like this one, Laura, but I kind of get the argument here. Going to the beach.
0: It's a pain. There's a workload there for sure, especially if you're bringing children.
1: It's a project, you know, sand everywhere, hauling chairs, you know, you got sunburn, seagulls.
0: The seagulls don't really bother me. The worst is when, have you ever been somewhere like, especially Massachusetts, like the North Shore, when the greenheads come out? Oh my God, that's the worst.
1: It's interesting that they're called seagulls anyway, because if you think about it, they're never actually at the beach. They're always like on the street, you know?
0: I think one just flew by our window, actually.
1: Another one, something that, you know, everybody pretends to enjoy. We're all convinced that most people secretly hate this. I'm going to go with New Year's Eve. Enormous expectations.
0: I remember when I was younger, I thought New Year's Eve was like going to be this magical moment. And it was just always like me in my living room and my parents being like, okay, you saw the ball drop, go to bed.
1: Yeah, I think, you know, growing up, New Year's Eve was uneventful. I think New Year's Eve was good for about 7 years or so. I'm going to say from like 19 to like 25. Mm-hmm. You know, once you reach like 25, like, you know, heavy drinking starts to weigh on you, I think.
0: As soon as I started working in bars, I hated New Year's Eve because it was just like everybody was drunk. It was like St. Patrick's Day.
1: There is that, yes. Another one on here, you'll appreciate this one. Office holiday parties, mandatory fun with people you already spend 40 hours a week with.
0: I mean, as long as it's really fun. My thing is, Michael, you know this about me. I don't have the energy to be fake.
1: Yeah.
0: So if I'm at a place where I can't be myself, I'm not going.
1: Well, that's,
0: I'm not going, but I can be myself here, so it's fine.
1: Yeah, I guess. For me, mandatory fun is my absolute biggest pet peeve.
0: I don't love when there's like a going around the room in like a fun fact situation.
1: Yeah.
0: Like when you first work somewhere and it's like, oh, okay, well, let's all get together and tell a fun fact about yourself. It's like, I have no idea what makes me fun. What do you think makes me fun? I don't know, man.
1: Another one on the list. I absolutely agree with this one because, you know, I complain about it constantly. Weddings. You know, I mean, are we genuinely excited about a 6-hour event or, you know, are we just sitting around waiting for open bar and cake?
0: Yeah. Well, I love the cake.
1: Oh, yes.
0: There's nothing worse than when the cake stinks.
1: Oh, yeah.
0: Oh, my God.
1: There's nothing worse than when the food stinks. Like, that's the whole point of going to a wedding is you're getting this nice meal. Hey, listen, if I'm giving you $100 a piece as a wedding gift to basically pay for my meal, I want a good meal.
0: Right. And then you're trapped there.
1: Yeah.
0: So it's just like, okay, well, I'm hungry. Where's the food? Like, especially if something is good, but then the portions are wicked small, that stinks.
1: We talked about this the other day, pumpkin carving. Fun in theory, in reality, cold orange slime and a knife.
0: I don't know. I've done so many pumpkins at this time and point in my life that I'm just like, whatever. I'm actually going to go pumpkin picking this weekend.
1: I do love pumpkin picking and I love decorating and all of that. The whole carving, it's just, you know what it is for me? This, now as we're saying this, I'm having the epiphany. I just hate cleaning up. You know, like I love cooking a big meal. I don't want to clean up.
0: I agree.
1: I don't mind doing laundry. I don't want to fold it and put it away.
0: If I'm cooking, I have to be cleaning at the same time or it's just like a nightmare. The problem is like my husband, he'll do stuff like whatever, but it's like, I don't know, there's a disconnect. Like, he'll always leave a couple of dishes in the sink. It's like, I thought you just did the dishes. Now there's no clean. I like a clean slate when I go in the kitchen. Does that make sense?
1: 100% with you. Yeah. But we share, you know, kitchen passions. So yeah. Here's the thing. Finally on this list, and the quote next to it is, I'm just going to drop this grenade on the table and walk away. They're saying the song Sweet Caroline. I'm sorry. Nobody secretly hates Sweet Caroline. And if you do, we cannot be friends. Come on.
0: No, I love that song.
1: Yeah. And just because.
2: Here is Neil Diamond.
0: American icon.
1: This is from his performance on The Ed Sullivan Show. A young Neil Diamond. We just have to, Laura.
3: Where it began,
1: I can't get over how he looks.
3: I can't begin to know it.
0: Voice like velvet.
3: But then I know it's growing strong.
1: This is how you wake up on a Friday.
0: Is this a sensitive subject right now, though, because the socks are knocked out?
1: That's true. Whatever, we're going to do it anyway.
4: Touching hands, reaching out, touching me, touching you.
1: Everybody!
4: 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Good times never seem so good.
1: So good! So good! So good! All right, we got a lot of good stuff to get to today, including some tickets to go see Riley Green. That's coming up right around 7:30. And we've got Parker McCollum and Parmalee next right here on Live Free Country.
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0: Well, that's Parker McCollum there on 96.5 Live Free Country. We are Michael and Laura. And, of course, it is Friday. We're kicking off the weekend. And on this very weekday, coming up in just a couple of weeks, we've got an awesome party happening, Laura.
1: Oh, my gosh. I'm so excited. We made it happen. It's Live Free Country's Boots, Beats, and Bingo happening on Friday, October 16th from 6 to 8 at the Harpoon Brewery right here in Manchester. So I would love you guys to come. Tickets are available right now at livefreecountry.com. So we're going to do a little bingo. We're going to give you some prizes, and then we're going to do some line dancing and drink some beers. And I am so thrilled to be putting this together with the 603 Line Dancing Ladies. They have a huge following.
0: Yeah,
1: and
0: we
1: a great, like, just staff. They know what they're doing.
0: We worked with them last year. We had a show with Parmalee over at St. A's, and it was kind of cool because we had planned on doing line dancing before the show, which we did. But then when Parmalee got on stage, those ladies, like, went out, grabbed people, and started a line dancing party, like,

0: right there.
1: Yeah.
0: With Parmalee playing.
1: I started off with like two strong moves and then I faded all the way to the back. And eventually I just faded out of his face because I was like, I can't do this. But I'm going to give it a good old college try. And, you know, who cares? You don't have to be perfect. It's about having fun.
0: Yeah.
1: So tickets available now at livefreecountry.com. That's Boots, Beats, and Bingo. Friday, October 16th.
0: We've got more music on the way. We're going to kick off 12 in a row with Lauren Elena. And coming up right around 7:35, we've got those tickets for you to go see Riley Green at the Bank of New Hampshire Pavilion.
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3: Highways and side streets are moving along well in Bedford and Manchester. We're seeing some light volume on 101 by Nashua Road and off 293 by Queen City Ave and South Willow Street. Some construction on 93 North slowing you down just before the 293 split. One lane is closed. And some more construction on the Everett by exit 8 heading into Nashua. And no problems at the state line on 495 South from North Andover into Tewksbury. It's looking like a 70-minute ride into Boston from Manchester. No major delays on Route 3 or 95 South. You are slowing down a bit on 93 South from Methuen into Wilmington. I'm Emily Spencer, 96.5, Live Free Traffic.
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1: Taking a look behind the scenes of the country music world. It's Nashville Now.
0: Well, Miranda Lambert's Crisco is officially here. Her new truth, 12. That's it, 12. That's the number.
2: Mm-hmm.
0: 12-track studio album. Why is that so hard to say? She kicked off the release weekend last night with a special one-night-only Nashville show, opening the brand-new 4,400-capacity venue called The Truth. It wasn't like a normal Miranda concert either. I guess her full band was joined by a 12-piece string section. That's pretty
2: really?
0: Cool.
2: Okay.
0: I love
2: she's
0: that.
2: She's pulling out all the stops on this one. I mean, I thought it was leaning into disco. Now she's doing this stuff. I mean.
0: They reworked a whole bunch of songs throughout her catalog to work with it. The album itself, as we talked about, mixes, you know, kind of like all the Miranda things. Heartbreak, Highways, Honky Tonk, little retro glamour, some disco up in there. And she's not done celebrating. I guess she heads to Texas for an album release show at Billy Bob's coming up on October 6th.
2: Wow.
0: That should be good times. Lee Bryce also just dropped a massive 32-song project. He and Vince Gill yesterday, we talked about them a little bit. But today, Sunriser, all-nighter. It's 32 songs. It's another batch of song collaborations as well. Essentially, two albums worth of Lee Bryce music.
2: Wow.
0: Vince Gill is on the album, Haley Witters, Nate Smith, Jamie Johnson, Randy Houser, even Jared Neiman also on the album. So this should be pretty cool. 32 tracks. That's a lot.
2: That is.
0: Let's see what else we got going on. Oh, Travis Tritt. Thoughts with him. I guess he gave us a health update yesterday. He's currently dealing with pneumonia.
2: Jeez.
0: Yeah, and at 63, that's tough.
2: No, yeah, you gotta be careful.
0: He says he's feeling weak and sluggish and unfortunately isn't healthy enough to perform the shows he had scheduled for this weekend. So he had to pull out of the Country Calling Festival down in Ocean City, Maryland. Mm-hmm. His doctors gave him antibiotics, steroids, and right now, I guess the priority is simply resting and getting his strength back. Mm. Travis told fans that he's very disappointed to miss the show and thanked everybody for their prayers and well wishes. Yeah, pneumonia, man, that's no joke.
2: No.
0: That is no joke, especially, I mean, over the age of even like 40.
2: Really? Jeez.
0: Oh, yeah, man, pneumonia is a killer. Ugh. You got to be careful with that one. Anything to do, I mean, it's your lungs, it's breathing, right. You know? It's 96.5 Live Free Country. We are Michael and Laura. Coming up in just about 10 minutes, we've got some tickets for you. Great show coming around, of course. Riley Green going to be hitting the Bank of New Hampshire Pavilion next summer. We'll get you hooked up. That's coming up in just about 10 minutes. First, we got, let's do some Luke Bryan and Randy Houser next.
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0: Well, Riley Green is currently on The Voice, but earlier this week, actually, I think it was late last week. It doesn't really matter. It was announced that he is going to be hitting the road next summer, and he'll be coming here to the Bank of New Hampshire Pavilion, playing a couple of shows. You know, it's interesting what artists do, Laura, and I know it's probably not up to the artists. It's probably Live Nation or whoever, but they'll either play like 4 or 5 nights at Bank of New Hampshire Pavilion.
1: Yep.
0: Or they'll split it like this, you know, and you'll get one night at Xfinity Theater down in Boston, one night at Bank of New Hampshire Pavilion. I was talking to Dan and Shay about that, you know, and I guess the reason is Bank of New Hampshire Pavilion's like 1/4 the size of Xfinity Theater. So it has to do with like ticket sales and yada, yada, yada. And like basically being able to reach the most amount of people is why they'll like split the two, just because Xfinity is such a much larger venue. But I don't know, man. Bank of New Hampshire Pavilion is a fun place to play.
1: Yep.
0: They definitely take care of their people. Backstage is cool. There's like a fire pit. There's like a full-on restaurant. There is there's a golf simulator back there. They've got go-karts back there. They're right on Lake Winnipesaukee, so they've even got like paddle boats and stuff so you can go out on the lake.
1: So cool.
0: It's ridiculous. Yeah. But that's for the artists, not for us. If you want to go to the show, we've got tickets for you. You can give us a call right now, 603-669-9650. We'll take caller number 7.
1: Ooh.
0: I like the number 7.
1: Random numbers.
0: 603-669-9650. You want to go see Riley Green next summer at the Bank of New Hampshire Pavilion? We'll take caller number 7 right now.
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3: Highways and side streets are moving along well in Bedford and Manchester. We're seeing some light volume on 101 by Nashua Road, and you're slowing down over in Derry on Bypass 28, just off 93 South. Some delays up in Hooksett on West River Road and Main Street, but so far the effort is moving along well north and southbound by the tolls. It's about an 80-minute ride into Boston. No major delays on 93 South from Wilmington into Woburn. You are slowing down on Route 3 just past the Low Connector in Chelmsford and on 95 South in Wakefield. I'm Emily Spencer, 96.5, Live Free Traffic.
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0: got to dust off your boots, Laura. I know you have at least one pair.
1: I know. Yeah. I mean, maybe I have like two or three at this point now that we've gone country. But I'm excited because we have this event coming up Friday, October 16th. It's Live Free Country's very first Boots, Beats, and Bingo.
0: See, now here's the thing is what's going to be fun to watch is you. Because I remember, you know, with Parmalee, we had some line dancing there. Of course, we're going to be working with the same people. But you were saying this morning how you're like, yeah, you know, I started in the front and I was all excited and then just slowly faded back and then was just not even doing
1: it
0: anymore.
1: Yeah, I like found you and Craig and I'm like, okay, I'll see you in a little bit. And then I just kind of like drifted off. But yeah, I mean, it's going to be fun. And you just go to have exactly just that fun. I mean, nobody there is professional other than the 603 line dancing ladies. So grab a drink. You can grab a Harpoon because that's where it's going to be over at Harpoon Brewery right here in Manchester. All the ticket information is at livefreecountry.com.
0: Chris Young's on as we continue through 12 in a row and Young Lung and Saturday night.

0: alternative headlines up in less than 10 minutes. What's going on this morning, Laura?
1: Well, apparently when you're planning to go on a cruise, you got to coordinate somebody to watch your kids, too. You can't just leave them by themselves.
0: Probably a good idea. We'll get into that. One more song after Jelly Roll, and we'll find out. 96.5, Live Free Country. Let me tell

0: Employee told her that her child couldn't keep basically hugging this little toy because there was other kids there and they wanted to play and somebody was complaining. And she was like, okay, that's fine. And then she pulls out a handgun and waves it at the employee. So, of course, that triggered a silent alarm for the staff. They were like calling the cops. Cops get there and they ID 21-year-old Tamaya Staten and take her off to the station. And lastly, apparently, you know, Philly cheesesteaks are pretty good. I've never had one. But if you don't like it down in Philly, maybe you can throw it at the manager and they can wear it because that's just what happened. A customer at Pat's Kings of Steaks in South Philly is accused of throwing the cheesesteak at the restaurant's longtime general manager, claiming that the sandwich was, in fact, garbage. And of course, they called the cops. They caught the whole thing on camera, and the man was taken away.
1: Is it illegal, though, to throw a sandwich at a manager?
0: That's assault. Okay. I know. Can't throw food these days.
1: I was just going to ask you if you've ever had an actual Philly cheesesteak, but you said no.
0: Yeah.
1: I've not either. Apparently, what makes it Philly is not, you know, eating it in Philadelphia, but they use cheese whiz.
0: Yeah.
1: Instead of like a cheese sauce.
0: Yeah.
1: Oh, man. We got to make one. We got to try it out. It's 96.5 Live Free Country. We still got more on the way. I don't know. Let's go with, how about Keith Urban and Tyler Hubbard next?
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0: Tyler Hubbard there with Land on 96.5 Live Free Country. And Laura, they're continuing to why can't I talk this morning, man? I don't know. It's definitely Friday. Florida Georgia Line, they are continuing to add more dates to their 2027. It's not like it's not really a reunion tour. I mean, it is, but basically they're playing different festivals.
1: I mean, yeah. And they've reunited.
0: Yeah.
1: So they haven't recorded anything, but yeah. I don't know.
0: No, I think it's cool. I mean, especially the fact that they're adding more shows that it's not just like, you know, some stunt, which is really exciting. This is interesting. You have probably heard of IBS. You know, it's a kind of a common syndrome. But what about IMS? What? It's called irritable male syndrome.
1: Oh, yeah. I think I might know some guys that have that.
0: I guess.

0: Yes, it's just it's a catchy term for a cluster of symptoms that some men experience. Things like irritability, moodiness, fatigue, lower motivation, sleep changes, and reduced sex drive. So every guy over 40 then.
1: Really?
0: Yeah, seriously.
1: Oh, God.
0: I guess there's a little caveat, though. IMS is not an official medical diagnosis or anything. It came from animal research.
1: Animal research? That's crazy.
0: I guess experts kind of disagree on how useful the whole thing is for humans and whether or not it's an actual thing. But irritability in men can also come from stress, depression, right. Poor sleep, alcohol yeah. use, medications, mm-hmm. relationship strain, other health issues.
1: Yeah.
0: Laura, this is just another duh.
1: Well, yeah, but here's the thing. So, of course, now Big Pharma's kind of eyeing this.
0: Well, that's what I'm saying.
1: And it's just like, dude, I don't know. Can't we just like whatever the antidepressant is that you're taking, just take that.
0: My favorite
1: pills on
0: thing.
1: Top of pills on top of pills.
0: My favorite thing in television ever is on The Big Bang Theory. Bernadette is a... neurobiologist. Mm. Anyway, she gets hired by Big Pharma.
1: Yeah.
0: And it's so funny. She's like, oh yeah, you know, and I'm going to make a boatload of money. But she jokes, there's one episode where she's like, yeah, my company both invented and cured itchy eye syndrome. And that's what this reminds me of.
1: Yeah.
0: Like Big Pharma is just finding like random stuff that just happens naturally to humans. Mm-hmm. And it's like, oh, we have a pill for that. Mm-hmm. And then they call it something. Like really, irritable male syndrome. Come on.
1: Mm-hmm.
0: Like I said, this describes every guy over 40.
1: Yeah.
0: Of course we're irritable.
1: Yeah. Of course. It's life just beating you down, right? Because everybody's got that sparkle in their eye. I love that meme that's like, they stop IDing you after you lose the sparkle from your eye.
0: Yeah.
1: So accurate.
0: I will say though, I mean, they have there's been a lot of talk about this. I kind of roll my eyes because I don't know. Sometimes I feel like it's like I don't know how to say this without getting like canceled. But sometimes I swear men like just need to find a way to turn the attention back on them. Mm. And what I mean by that is like it's actually like there's scientific whatever research that men also have like a menopause and like a monthly cycle.
1: Menopause.
0: Yeah. Okay. And it's like, yeah, really?
1: I don't know.
0: Man. If I were a woman, I would be like, excuse me.
1: Yeah. I don't. Some guys, though, that I've known, that kind of tracks.
0: Yeah. But what I'm saying is like, you know, you're just moody. The guy's mm-hmm. probably just hangry. And then it's like, oh, it's my time for the month.
1: My husband gets insane when he has an eight. Like, and I get that way, but it has to be a very, very long time without me eating before I start to get really grouchy. He like wakes up grouchy.
0: Me too.
1: Because he needs to eat right away. I'm yep. like, okay, just eat something. Don't talk to me.
0: Yep. I wake up like mildly nauseous and just jeez. Like, meh. Well, because my stomach wants food, mm. you know. I don't eat a lot at night. I should probably eat a little more before I go to bed.
1: Maybe.
0: Like even something light, like a carrot, you know, or a yeah. cucumber.
1: I wake up hungry every day for sure, but like I don't wake up grouchy. I don't know. I save that for the midday.
0: As for the whole Big Pharma drug for it, like we talked about a little bit, I guess there isn't a specific FDA approved pill, but I mean, go online.
1: Right.
0: Supplements galore. Mm. I get, and it's so annoying, Laura. It's actually kind of scary. I've had to, unfortunately, I've had to use like ChatGPT because I get served so many ads for supplements because I have really bad like acid reflux. And so I keep getting served all these things and I'll be like, you know, is this real or social media hype? And all of them say the same thing. It's like, yes, it's a real thing, but there's no clinical research. There's no anything. It's all just social media hype.
1: Right. That's ridiculous.
0: What's even scarier is I'm a fan of Big Brother, right?
1: Mm-hmm.
0: And there's a character on Big Brother, or I should say cast member, named Angela. And she's now in the jury house. Well, the show's over now, but she was in the jury house. And she's a difficult cast member. And I was getting served all these ads. It was like Angela removed from the jury house. And there were so many, Laura, like 7 in a row.
1: That's weird.
0: And I'm like, this has got to be real. Oh, my God. So then I start doing the research. And no, it's all like, so they called it social media clickbait.

0: So what is creating like so many, I don't know, just like what's the point of that?
1: I know. It's strange. Like, I feel like
0: who benefits?
1: Yeah, it gets people talking. It gets people curious. Maybe it's like something now you're going over to your ChatGPT or your Google and you're now typing it in to figure it out if it's real or not. And that's creating a stir. You know what I mean? I don't know. It's weird.
0: Anyway, I should be the one pro this. Like, yeah, man, IMS. We get that. but I call BS on this one. It's 96.5 Live Free Country. We've got more on the way. Let's go with, I don't know, maybe some Lainey Wilson next.
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3: There's been a crash in Manchester on South Willow Street, slowing you down by South Maple Street, and you're hitting the brakes on 93 North just after the hooks at tolls. There's been an accident by the Bow Junction, an 89 split causing heavy traffic in that area. And we're also seeing a lot of delays on 101 in Bedford coming from Amherst, getting onto State Route 114, and on Windham on Route 111 east and westbound. It's about an 80-minute ride into Boston. You're slowing down on Route 3 just past the Low Connector and still seeing that heavy traffic on 95 South from Wakefield into Burlington. I'm Emily Spencer, 96.5, Lit Free Traffic.
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Lainey Wilson with John Mayer there on guitar, 96.5 Live Free Country. Good morning. We are Michael and Laura, and we're rolling through 12 in a row now with Dan and Shay.

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0: Laura, I love a good expo. I'm not going to lie to you. I know that makes me like kind of a nerd, but I don't care. I love me a good expo.
1: I do too. And that's the reason why I sign up for this every single year. I think this is something crazy, like my seventh year or eighth year doing this. So the Girl Scouts of Green and White Mountains came in the other day. They brought us cookies. Lovely, lovely. So I'm looking forward to that.
0: Not only did they bring us cookies, okay? Sorry, but I have to brag. We got to try the new Girl Scout cookie that's not even out yet.
1: Yeah. We felt pretty special, honestly.
0: It was good. It's like an oatmeal chocolate chip, but it's got like these rainbow sprinkles in it. I don't know. It was like soft, but also crunchy. You got to try it.
1: That's exactly how an oatmeal cookie should be.
0: Yeah.
1: In my opinion. But anyhow, so I'm going to be hanging out tomorrow from noon to 2 over at the Bedford Sportsplex because, you know, they're doing their expo. So it's the expo hosted by Girl Scouts of Green and White Mountains. They're going to have tons of activities for everybody. You can bring all your kids down there. Tons of hands-on exhibits, live performances, interactive games, just like cheap thrills, basically. It's like $10 to get in. And you can get more information on our website, of course, livefreecountry.com. Stop by the table, say hi to me. I'm going to be handing out all types of stuff.
0: Tchotchkes. That's why I love a good expo, because you walk away with a bag full of tchotchkes. It's 96.5 Live Free Country. We're rolling through 12 in a row now. Lee Bryce is on. One of them girls.

0: imagine, Laura, you're a new artist, you know, it's your first, I don't know, it's like within your first year getting signed to a major record label. You got to go out, you got to do some touring. And they're like, oh, here's an idea for you. How about opening for Kenny Chesney on his arena tour?
1: Oh, I think I'll pass. No, that is incredible.
0: Can you imagine that? Well, it happened to this guy right here, Graylin James. It's Water at a Wedding. 96.5 Live Free Country.
2: Well, I didn't want to show up, but our families go way back. So when you said your vows, that's exactly where I sat. Thank God for open bars, because watching all this ain't easy. And in the middle of y'all's first dance.

0: Jody Messina there, 96.5, Live Free Country, her latest in Message in a Bottle. Michael and Laura with you this morning. You know what, Laura? You know what? I just don't get that everybody seems to love
1: what?
0: Pickleball.
1: I've never tried it, but do people still care?
0: Yeah, it's like there's pickleball leagues. It's like it's huge right now, and it's just I don't know. It's just one of those things. Do you have any of those things? Like, what's something that like everybody seems to love that you just don't get?
1: I don't know. I mean, I feel like for me, I don't want to make you mad, but like. A lot of reality TV. I just don't get
0: it. Oh, no, I'm totally with you. See, listen, I'm actually not really into reality TV. The reality TV that I'm into is there's one show, and it's competitive, and that's Big Brother. Mm-hmm. I mean, there is reality there, but there's, like, challenges and stuff. I'm not watching, like, Real Housewives, you know, that kind of reality TV. Well, I found a list, and it's kind of interesting stuff that's on here. Like, my big one on here that I 100% agree with. I'm going to get canceled for saying this. Disney adults.
1: Yeah, I agree with you there. Like, I mean, I've had really good friends. Actually, I still have really good friends that go to Disney a couple of times a year.
0: Listen.
1: And good for them.
0: No issue whatsoever with being a fan of Disney as an adult. The Lion King is one of my all-time favorite movies. But there are, like, full-on, like, 45-year-old grown-ass people that are still, like, obsessed with Disney, like Disney sheets, you know, and underwear and things like that.
1: That's too far. Like, as an adult, that's just weird.
0: So, you know what made the list? It's actually number one on the list.

0: list, and I 100% agree, even though I'm currently drinking a coffee flavored with this, and that's pumpkin spice.
1: Okay.
0: Come on.
1: I will.

0: just...
1: I'm sure.
0: I like to see how far it goes.
1: It's funny you said reality TV. That did make the list. Also on the list, I 100% disagree with this because it's one of my favorite things, but brunch.
0: I love brunch.
1: Yeah, so you know, we're not going to agree with that one. This one I'll agree with, Crocs.
0: I hate
1: the
0: Crocs.
1: Obsession with Crocs.
0: So it's just like, I think people like them. They double down on the liking them because they have the good marketing and they've got those stupid little button things that you can put on them now.
1: Because, I mean, for kids.
0: Yeah, no, it doesn't matter. Like every single time we go to the shoe store, Anthony's trying to get me to get him a pair of Crocs. And I'm like, absolutely not. Those are hideous.
1: Expensive coffee made the list.
0: No, I'll never get over that. I'll always love that.
1: Oh, I'm with you. I'll die on that hill. But I do understand why people would be kind of over it. Camping also made the list. Here's what I'm going to say about that. I think it shouldn't say camping. I think it should say glamping. Because I respect people that actually camp for real. You know, like pitching a tent, actually like really camping. Like people that hike the Appalachian Trail, you know. But most Americans nowadays have like a luxury camper and, you know, what you're shaking your head.
0: I don't like any type of camp. No, I'm good.
1: Not even glamping?
0: No.
1: All right. Well, the final thing on this list, you might agree with, you might disagree with, and that is decorating for Christmas before Thanksgiving.
0: No, I don't like to do that at all. Thanksgiving is my favorite holiday.
1: So therefore you would agree with something that is something everybody loves that you just don't get.
0: I don't get it at all.
1: You know what? I'm with you on that one for sure. I just feel like, why are we in such a hurry? You know, early October, decorate for Halloween. Early November, decorate for Thanksgiving. Early December, decorate for Christmas. Why is that difficult?
0: I don't know.
1: Why are there Christmas sections of like Kohl's and TJ Maxx and stuff already?
0: Mm-hmm.
1: You know, you walk into Kohl's and I mean, it's not even, it's October 2nd and there's not even Halloween stuff there anymore.
0: Yeah, I was getting bummed out because last night I was trying to look for, my husband wants like an indoor plant thing for the house and I'm like, okay, sure, but like all the ones you're sending me are like glorified rolling racks and you want to put in my dining room, it's gonna be ugly. So I started looking, you know, whatever, and then I kept seeing like Christmas things getting sprinkled into everything I was seeing and I'm like, that's too soon for this.
1: Yeah,
0: ridiculous.
1: It really is. I mean, you start to see Halloween stuff in like July. Actually, you really do. 4th of July goes away, and then for like 0.68 seconds, you start to see fall decor, but it jumps immediately into Halloween.
0: Yep.
1: Ah, retail. 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
1: Chris Pappas looked voters in the eye and lied. 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
3: That is not true.
2: Congressman, it absolutely is.
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3: That is not true.
1: It's all true. Chris Pappas even wound up marrying the lobbyist. What else is Chris Pappas hiding? Lying. Corrupt. Chris Pappas won't look out for you in the U.S. Senate. 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
1: 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That's Skip Ewing, new music straight out of Nashville. It's called Me and God in a Fishing Pole. Michael and Laura with you this morning. All right, Laura. Yeah, that's a good way to sign off. It was fun.
2: It was real fun. 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
1: Yeah, I'm with you. We'll leave you with Chris Young. I didn't come here to leave. Yes, I did. 96.5, Live Free Country. 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

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After 10 o'clock, Mark Kelly Show for a Friday. Next stop, the weekend. And welcome to the show. Thank you for having us on. Jason Aldean for you now, and Girl Like You, 96.5, Live Free Country. 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

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I wonder how Tucker Wetmore feels with this clown that keeps trying to get Ella Langley to go on a date with him. Have some respect, dude. She has a man, and the man ain't you. Right? Here's Luke now on the Free Country.

0: Ashley Cook and Baby Blues, 96.5 The Free Country. That's new from Nashville on Manchester's Country Station. Welcome to your Friday workday. Thank you so much for hanging out with us. And tell you what, it's going to be a pretty fantastic weather weekend for outdoor activities. And of course, there's always a lot going on this time of year. One of the events that I want to call attention to is Laura is going to be at this, by the way, tomorrow from noon to 2. It's the Expo, hosted by the Girl Scouts of the Green and White Mountains, and it's happening tomorrow at the New Hampshire Sportsplex in Bedford. She'll be there from noon to 2, as I mentioned, and you can spend the day exploring hands-on exhibits, live performances, interactive games, and exciting technology as well. It's fun for the whole family, just $10 to get in. If you want to find out more details, get more information about the event, you can visit our website at livefreecountry.com.
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9: Increasing clouds out there today. We could see a shower, upper 70s, maybe a shower early tonight, then partly cloudy, upper 40s. Beautiful day tomorrow, sunshine mid 60s, and it looks like more sun and a few clouds mixed in mid 60s Sunday.
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Join the conversation with Michael and Laura on the morning show. They like to chat with nonprofits when they have events going on in the Merrimack Valley and local businesses. They had an interview recently with Slightly Crooked Pies. They have a place on Elm Street now in Manchester. 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

0: 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And Megan Maroney was mentioned by name. Ella Langley was mentioned by name by Miranda Lambert. Miranda thinks that she and Carrie Underwood deserve a ribbon. I'll tell you why in less than 20.
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1: Chase Matthew and Darlin on 96.5 The Free, Country Manchester's country station. At it again, another 12 in a row. Rolling for the workday right now with Eli Youngman and Crazy Girl. Baby,

0: Dylan Scott there in Dear Big City, Manchester's country station, 96.5, Live Free Country. And as promised, why does Miranda Lambert think that she and Carrie Underwood deserve a ribbon? Well, she said that they were kind of the dominant females in the country music format for several years when it was mostly new guys coming along and males putting out new songs. She says that Carrie and I went to each other's residencies in Vegas, and it was really cool. It was a great bonding moment. The 42-year-old continued to say that we'd never seen each other. And you know why? Because we were never on the same bill at the same time, basically, because they were the two top female artists for a while, and they were doing their own separate thing. So she said it was nice to bond, nice to see each other's shows, and thinks that they deserve a ribbon for making it through all that testosterone, I guess, right? And she, of course, mentions Ella Langley and Megan Maroney and how there are a lot more females in the genre, in the format now, which is great news, by the way.
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2: 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Owl Brook opened October 1st, 2002, after 10 years of planning. Fish and Game had searched since the early 90s for land to build a multi-purpose outdoor skills training center. Former Hunter Education Coordinators Jim Hall and Randy Curtis championed the project, recognizing the need for a place dedicated to teaching safe, responsible hunting, shooting, and trapping. In May of 1995, Fish and Game acquired the land to make it happen. Owl Brook, including its interpretive trails, is open to the public Monday through Friday. 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
3: Donald Trump and John Sununu want you to play pretend.
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9: We'll see increasing clouds out there. A shower, upper 70s. Warm, though, so we'll take that. Shower early tonight, partly cloudy otherwise, upper 40s. Sun mid-60s tomorrow, and it looks like sun and clouds in mid-60s on Sunday.
8: 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You're facing what he's drinking. Are you thinking about me? 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

0: Just Me Tour. 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
2: Well, today, three in a row from one of the very first country artists that I got to see live in concert, and I love it. 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

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Got a song about boots, and that's pretty convenient because I have information about a night involving boots, beats, and bingo, probably beer too, at Harpoon Brewery. 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She's got

0: Lainey Wilson there in 4x4 by you, 96.5 Live Free Country, Manchester's Country Station. Welcome to your Friday show, and we're dangerously close to the weekend. Hang in there. Final few hours. It'll go by fast. Positive thinking, right? I wanted to tell you about an event coming up, actually a couple of events, at, of course, Harpoon Brewery. The first one is Boots, Beats, and Bingo. It's October 16th. 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And then you can bring the whole family to the Pumpkin Patch Party at J&F Farms on October 18th for a fun-filled day at the farm. 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
4: Mid to upper 70s, October 2nd, no complaints. Tonight, a shower and then partly cloudy, upper 40s. Sunshine beautiful tomorrow, mid-60s. And a mix of sun and clouds in mid-60s on Sunday.
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0: found it. Southern New Hampshire's new home for country music. Tonight is bottoms up. Throw it on down. 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Gone country. 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Another 12 in a row next in less than 5 minutes.
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0: 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Patriots on the road at Buffalo Sunday, 1 o'clock. That is going to be a tough challenge. They're hoping for a better showing than they had in Jacksonville last weekend, for sure. Bruins will be at Winnipeg to take on the Jets tonight. Face off there at 8 o'clock. 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

0: Jenna Paulette there. That is called High Noon on 96.5 Live Free Country. That's new from Nashville. We're rolling 12 in a row. That's not new. We do that every hour, every day for you. Nobody gives you more music for the workday than we do, that's for sure. Here's Graylin James now. It's Water at a Wedding on Live Free Country.
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after 1 o'clock. Home stretch here, Friday workday. Hang in there, making it go by as fast as I can. Rolling 12 in a row for you right now. It's Russell Dickerson and Worth Your While. 96.5, Live Free Country.

cowgirl. Well, Jelly Roll in the news, not anything really new, but we'll tell you the latest coming up here in 7. It's Jelly Now, Son of a Sinner, inside 12 in a row on Live Free Country. I'm

0: Corey Kent and Empty Words. I like that one a lot. 96.5, Live Free Country, Manchester's Country Station. Some Jelly Roll a few moments ago. And I said I had some news from Jelly Roll's camp. Not really anything earth-shattering. It's kind of something we already knew would happen. He has put his $7 million home in Franklin, Tennessee, up for sale less than 3 months after finalizing his divorce from Bunny XO. The 41-year-old, who filed for divorce in May, they reached an agreement on what to do with their assets. They're going to split them evenly, and they came to that conclusion back in July. So again, Jelly Roll's home in Tennessee on the market.
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2: 94%. 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
11: Well, for today, we'll see maybe a shower out there this afternoon on the mild side, mid to upper 70s. A shower early tonight, partly cloudy otherwise, upper 40s. Sunshine mid-60s tomorrow, and it looks like a mix of sun and clouds in mid-60s on Sunday.
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1: Chris Pappas looked voters in the eye and lied. Listen to Chris Pappas confronted about dating an Amazon lobbyist while voting on 7 bills Amazon lobbied on.
2: 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Yes, it is, Congressman. 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
1: 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Pappas dated an Amazon lobbyist and voted on 7 different bills that Amazon lobbied on. 7 bills. Then Pappas lied about it.
3: That is not true.
1: 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Chris Pappas even wound up marrying the lobbyist. What else is Chris Pappas hiding? Lying. 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Chris Pappas won't look out for you in the U.S. Senate. 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

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Home stretch here for me and you a little closer to the weekend as well. It's Toby now. It's like 12 in a row on Live Free Country. She said,

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Nobody delivers on more music for the workday than we do. I'm not bragging, I'm just saying. True story. Jason Aldean's got a new one, and we've got it for you right now. It's called Anytime Soon on Live Free Country.

0: Laura Brennan there, Drinking Town on 96.5 The Free Country. So I saw yesterday on Facebook that Haley LaPointe is leaving Channel 9, and I don't like it. I don't sign off on it. So undo it. Whatever she's doing, and maybe it's said in there and I missed it, but she's going to be missed. She is fantastic. Just somebody that you can connect with, you know, welcome into your home, and feels like she's been there for 50 years. And Haley, I'm not saying you look old. You don't. I remember working with Jen Vaughn, who, by the way, is pretty terrific herself, years ago on women's expos for another station in the southwestern part of the state that I worked for. And Jen, of course, is an author. So she was there with her books and meeting people and greeting people as well, and said that, you know, Haley LaPointe, one of the nicest and sweetest people you're ever going to meet. And like I said, that sure does come across on TV. So Haley, whatever you're doing, I wish you the absolute best. You're the best. You're awesome, and you're going to be missed.
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7: I met my wife in law school at the University of Florida. She was from upstate New York and I was from Kentucky. We met at a daily mass at St. Augustine's. She was the most beautiful girl I'd ever seen in my life. After communion,

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The rest is history. I'm John Morgan of Morgan & Morgan. Little did we know that one day we would have four children and the largest injury firm in the world. All four work in the business. It's a family business. Did I ever see this coming? Hell no. We just worked very hard and treated our clients like we would want to be treated.

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6: We'll see clouds out there today, maybe a shower. Warm though, mid to upper 70s. A shower early, partly cloudy, otherwise upper 40s tonight. Sunshine mid-60s tomorrow, and looks like sun and clouds mid-60s on Sunday.
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1: Donald Trump and John Sununu want you to play pretend.
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1: Pretend that the war in Iran isn't driving up gas prices, or that tariffs aren't raising costs, or that tax cuts for the drug and insurance companies aren't rigging the system. 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But the truth?
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1: John Sununu and Donald Trump, making life more expensive for Granite Staters.
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2: 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Fish and Game had searched since the early 90s for land to build a multi-purpose outdoor skills training center. 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In May of 1995, Fish and Game acquired the land to make it happen. 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

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Tons of fun things going on over the weekend. We'll talk about a few of them coming up. Right now, Dierks Bentley and What Was I Thinking?

0: Brand new from Harper Grace. It's called Underneath the Harvest Moon on Manchester's Country Station, 96.5 Live Free Country. Bunch of fun things going on tomorrow, including the Expo taking over New Hampshire Sportsplex in Bedford from 10 to 3. More than 75 exhibitors, a STEM zone, superhero appearances. 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Laura from The Morning Show is going to be there from noon to 2, so stop by to say hi to her while you're there. 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
2: 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Chris Pappas even wound up marrying the lobbyist. What else is Chris Pappas hiding? 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
6: And we'll have a mix of sun and clouds, some rain showers later this afternoon, around 84. Cloudy tonight, 53. Tomorrow looks beautiful, sunny and 71. And then Sunday, mostly cloudy and 65.
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0: Luke Bryan on 96.5 Live Free Country, Manchester's country station. I'm Jess, and if you're a runner, coming up on Saturday, Gordy's Pumpkin Run happening at Ventrance Memorial Park. It's open to all ages and abilities. You get to enjoy a picture-perfect course, and then after crossing the finish line, enjoy a cup of apple cider, and you get to choose your perfect pumpkin. You can still do registration, and that's coming up tomorrow at 9 a.m.
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2: Volume is picking up right now northbound through the Everett Turnpike through Nashua and Merrimack, and then again from Bedford into Manchester on 293 North. We are seeing delays as you approach the Hooksett Toll Plaza as well. You get a little running room through Bow, and then another slowdown around exit 13 on 93 North.

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1: Donald Trump and John Sununu want you to play pretend.
2: Pretend that I'm on the ballot.
1: Pretend that the war in Iran isn't driving up gas prices, or that tariffs aren't raising costs, or that tax cuts for the drug and insurance companies aren't rigging the system. John Sununu wants you to pretend that he doesn't stand with Donald Trump. But the truth?
3: I appreciate the endorsement.
1: John Sununu and Donald Trump, making life more expensive for Granite Staters.
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I'm Jess, and this guy has some company on the road with him. He just got a new little doggy named Scout that's pretty cute. You can see it on his Instagram page. Here's John Party with Boots Off.

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I'm Jess, and if your idea of a good Friday night includes country music, a little competition, maybe learning a few moves, I've got something you're going to want to add to your calendar coming up in two songs.

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0: Allie Green on 96.5 Live Free Country, Manchester's Country Station. I'm Jess, and Dwight from The Office had Bears Beats in Battlestar Galactica. We've got three B's too, Boots, Beats, and Bingo. We're taking over Harpoon Brewery Friday, October 16th. You can play some bingo, hit the floor for line dancing. We'll even have instruction from 603 Line Dance. Grab some drinks, some prizes. It's going to be a fun night. You can get all the details on Boots, Beats, and Bingo up at livefreecountry.com.
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0: All right, a mix of sun and clouds for the rest of the day. Some rain showers after 6 o'clock. It's going to be around 82 for tonight, cloudy, 53. Saturday, beautiful, sunny, and 71, less humid, too. And then Sunday, mostly cloudy and cool, around 65.
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It's been too long. Saw your sister at the Circle K. Her baby number two was on the way. Hadn't seen her since her wedding day with you on my arm.

0: That's new from Tyler Hubbard. It's called Land on Manchester's country station, 96.5 Live Free Country. And if you've turned on the TV at all, you've seen Tom Cruise everywhere promoting this new movie. It is out this weekend called Digger. He is in it, Riz Ahmed, John Goodman, love him. And I don't know if this one's going to be weird or not, but he really got into character for it. So that is out. Also, if you like the books that are turned into movies, there's a Colleen Hoover book. It's turned into a movie starring Anne Hathaway, Dakota Johnson, and Josh Hartnett called Verity, which is out. And also Rolling Loud, which is a comedy with Owen Wilson.
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2: We had an incident in Merrimack on the Everett Turnpike southbound, causing some backups in both directions. Still very busy in both directions there between Nashua and Merrimack. 101 in Bedford slows down over by Wallace Road, and then again 101 West going into Bedford by 114. Slowdowns on 293 North from Manchester through Bedford. And if you're heading up to Concord, you'll hit some slowdowns just north of the Hooks at Tolls all the way up to exit 14 in Concord. I'm Peggy James. That's your traffic update on 96.5 Live Free Country.
3: Chris Pappas looked voters in the eye and lied. 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
5: That's not true.
3: It was true. 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
5: That is not true.
3: It's all true. Chris Pappas even wound up marrying the lobbyist. What else is Chris Pappas hiding? Lying. 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Chris Pappas won't look out for you in the U.S. Senate. 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SLF PAC is responsible for the content of this ad.
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I've got that for you with Nashville Now coming up at 5:20. 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
0: Luke Bryan is sharing a positive update on his buddy and fellow American Idol judge Lionel Richie. After Lionel's recent health issues, Luke says he finally called him just to say, "I love you." Lionel called him back and assured him that he is all right. Luke says Lionel is doing well, although he joked that the 77-year-old probably needs to slow down a little bit. Lionel recently underwent treatment for an irregular heartbeat. He's expected to return to touring later this month.

0: Clarkson sharing a really sweet Dolly Parton memory. She says that when she performed I Will Always Love You on the ACMs back in 2022, she had literally just finalized her divorce. Dolly apparently didn't know what Kelly was going through, but backstage she took the time to comfort her and encourage her before the performance. Kelly calls it a beautiful moment and another example of the kind of person Dolly was when the cameras weren't necessarily rolling. And Miranda Lambert is opening up about a rumor that's been going around for a long time about how she punched Nickelback frontman Chad Kroeger. This story has been floating around. It happened back in 2010 during a late-night Nashville confrontation. Gotta tell you, I have a friend that was at the bar when this happened. She did address it, and she said she did not punch him, but she did throw an entire glass of moonshine in his face. She was asked whether they're okay now, and she basically said she doesn't know. She's not losing any sleep over it. Miranda is also celebrating today because her brand new album, Crisco, is available everywhere. It's a country meets disco record, something Miranda says was one of the most fun projects she's ever made. Just don't make her mad. You're going to get a face full of moonshine. That's a look at Nashville now on 96.5 Live Free Country, Manchester's country station.
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5: That is not true.
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5: And your weekend forecast, a mix of sun and clouds with some rain showers the rest of the day today, around 77. Tonight, cloudy, 53. Tomorrow, beautiful, less humid, sunshine, and around 71. And then Sunday, mostly cloudy and about 65 for the high.
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0: 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I'm Jess. Thursday night football last night gave us a good one. Cleveland holding off Pittsburgh 27-24. Now it's on to Sunday where the Patriots head to Buffalo. Drake May, full participant yesterday despite his right shoulder issue, so that's encouraging news. 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
2: Things are starting to improve. It's still slow on 93 North going between Hooksett up towards Concord, but it has improved, so you have a little bit of a slowdown as you're approaching Interstate 89. In Epping, 125 has stop and go in both directions, and slowdown still remaining on the northbound stretch of the Everett Turnpike getting through Merrimack. I'm Peggy James. That's your traffic update on 96.5 Live Free Country.
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Wetzel featuring Ella Langley with Jaded on 96.5 Live Free Country, Manchester's country station. This guy says he's in a learning season of life with three little ones under the age of eight. It's Brantley Gilbert with Bottoms Up.

96.5 Live Free Country, Manchester's Country Station. I'm Jess, and good news if you're planning on going to college. I'll tell you about that in two songs. Right now, Dan and Shay with Say So.

0: Jacob Hackworth with What Took You So Long. That's new on Manchester's Country Station, 96.5 Live Free Country. And this is good news. A college education could soon be a little more affordable for some Granite State families. Starting next fall, University System of New Hampshire is going to cover tuition for eligible in-state students from families making up to $100,000 a year. The New Hampshire Promise Program will apply to full-time first-year students and qualifying transfers at University of New Hampshire, Plymouth State University, and Keene State College. Coming up, we're going to check your weekend forecast and Luke Bryan next.
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13: Mix of sun and clouds with showers for the rest of the day, around 74. Tonight, clouds, 53. Beautiful tomorrow, less humid and sunny, 71. And then mostly cloudy on Sunday with a high of 65.
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2: Chris Pappas looked voters in the eye and lied. Listen to Chris Pappas confronted about dating an Amazon lobbyist while voting on seven bills Amazon lobbied on.
3: You've been dating a corporate lobbyist who actually was lobbying on behalf of Amazon at a time when you then went on to cast votes on Amazon's behalf on bills they lobbied you on. Yes, it is, Congressman. It absolutely is.
4: That is not true.
3: Congressman, it absolutely is.
4: That is not true.
2: It was true. Pappas dated an Amazon lobbyist and voted on seven different bills that Amazon lobbied on. Seven bills. Then Pappas lied about it.
4: That is not true.
2: It's all true. Chris Pappas even wound up marrying the lobbyist. What else is Chris Pappas hiding? Lying. Corrupt. Chris Pappas won't look out for you in the U.S. Senate. 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

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I'm Jess, headed out. 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

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This might be the most talked about show of 2026. 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Jason Aldean and Luke Bryan, and we want you to be there. 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It'll take you right there. Are you

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10: For tonight, it'll be mainly cloudy during the overnight hours, our temperatures falling back into the 50s. For Saturday, we'll have a much cooler day than what we had today, but we will have plenty of sunshine and a high temperature approaching 70 degrees. Saturday night, clear, chilly, low temperatures falling back into the 40s. And then on Sunday, it'll be a mix of sun and clouds and our high temperatures reaching just into the mid-60s for Sunday. I'm Peggy James for 96.5 Live Free Country.
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0: 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Pizza toppings have officially jumped the shark, and somehow pineapple is about to look completely reasonable. More on that in just a minute.
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96.5, Live Free Country. If you spent years fighting over pineapple on pizza, congratulations. We owe pineapple an apology. It's B-Dub. Tombstone just created the pizza nobody asked for. And for once, the marketing department is being completely honest. It's a frozen Tombstone pizza with candy corn. Yeah, you heard me right. For $1.31, you get either pepperoni or five cheese plus candy corn you sprinkle on top and melt in the oven. Because apparently somebody looked at Halloween candy and thought, you know what this needs? Pepperoni grease. I guess they're doing limited online drops now, but there's already a guy at an ad saying he loves it, which proves that everybody has a price. And I'd like to know his.

Bridge, one of our favorite people in country music. It's B-Dub. He's got a new album called Faith Farm Family. Going to be hanging with us to talk about it all next week. 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